0: Please, God.
1: This is God.
2: What the hell did that, Lieutenant? I don't know. Is the coroner got to say? He's in the jar puking since he saw it.
3: She dreamed this was gonna happen.
2: What?
3: That someone was trying to kill her.
0: But he's burned and uses these knives.
4: I thought it was just another nightmare.
5: Do you believe in the boogeyman?
1: No.
3: Killer's still loose, you know.
5: He's after us in our dreams.
6: Alors évidemment, Les Griffes de la Nuit, Wes Craven, 1985, vous avez dit que Freddy vous a quand même particulièrement marqué, Franck Tillier, parce que à l'époque où vous faisiez des cauchemars, parce que ce personnage, lui, il entre dans les rêves, il tue dans les rêves, il peut faire revenir la